0: Hormuz. President Trump saying today he's considering banning American exports of diesel, hoping it'll give drivers here more fuel in the face of stubbornly high prices. The nor'easter, not done yet, still swirling up and down the East Coast. So much water, a shark was seen swimming up a driveway in Surf City, New Jersey. In Hawaii, still raining as Hurricane Nolo moves away. This is ABC News.
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3: Here's your K-Country forecast. Lows level off around 48 tonight under clear skies, northerly winds around 5 miles per hour. Bright sunshine expected again tomorrow. Daytime highs approaching 79. Lows dip down to about 49 tomorrow night. Mainly clear skies develop with fog at times. That's your local forecast update. I'm meteorologist Jennifer Wojcicki from the K-Country Weather Center. Right now, it's 61 degrees.
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0: There you have Tucker Wetmore, who, according to People Magazine, has been seriously dating Ella Langley, spending all their spare time together. That's what we need here, digging up all the dirt. Country after dark. A gossip column. No, no. We've got enough in the music. That's plenty for us. And case in point, we're going to hear from Keith Urban when we come back.
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0: Don't forget, the best way to start your day is with Austin Armstrong and the Morning Buzz. Everything gets underway at 6 o'clock. The wake-up call, music prizes, keeping you up to date with going on in and around town. You will be entertained. You'll have a good time. You will be informed. That's it in a nutshell. The Morning Buzz is brought to you by Long Hunters Coffee and Tea, United Citizens Bank, Duo Broadband, and AutoSmart, all great friends of our community.
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3: Here's your K-Country forecast. Lows of aloft around 48 tonight under clear skies, northerly winds around 5 miles per hour. Bright sunshine expected again tomorrow. Daytime highs approaching 79. Lows dip down to about 49. Tomorrow night, mainly clear skies develop with fog at times. That's your local forecast update. I'm meteorologist Jennifer Wojcicki from the K-Country Weather Center. Right now, it's 61 degrees.
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0: 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It's the finest in country music, just like Stella Lethley. 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
1: ABC News, I'm Wayne Cabot. A British base that houses U.S. troops may have been the target of five accused terrorists arrested today after a tip. Police stopping three vans heading to a Royal Air Force base in Fairford, which hosts the U.S. Air Force's 501st Combat Support Wing. Iran recently threatened that base, according to local officials. Maggie Blythe, temporary chief constable.
2: Again, can't go into details, but I can give reassurance that we believe the matter to be contained. And as a set of agencies working together across Gloucestershire, we're gathering and responding to local intelligence all the time.
1: President Trump says the suspects were, quote, looking to do big damage. As a nor'easter continues to swirl, high tide is now hitting the Jersey Shore, pushing water back onto streets and homes. China's gift to the U.S., two giant pandas, arrived today in Atlanta via FedEx. Atlanta, one of three zoos in the U.S. to house them. This is ABC News.
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11: Here's your K-Country forecast. Lows level off around 48 tonight under clear skies, northerly winds around 5 miles per hour. Bright sunshine expected again tomorrow. Daytime highs approaching 79. Lows dip down to about 49 tomorrow night. Mainly clear skies develop with fog at times. That's your local forecast update. I'm meteorologist Jennifer Wojcicki from the K-Country Weather Center. Right now, it's 59 degrees.
0: 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We've got them. We play them. The best country from then and now. 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

Time indeed does march on. Starting out another hour, and I want to remind you, if you want to stay up to date on everything that's going on, you got to head over to Facebook to our page, K Country 1057. 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Here's Thomas Rhett with Riley Green.

0: You're never going to run out of your country. We've got a never-ending supply. There's Kenny Chesney. Got to fill out an insurance form if you're in an accident. It's just one of those things you do. A detailed story of what happened, how the accident took place. And some people are a little better at it than others. And some people are inadvertently funny. We're going to have one of those stories coming up in the next half hour.
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0: 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You're filling out the insurance form, telling about what happened in the accident. This comes off a real insurance form, okay? 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As I approached the intersection, the stop sign suddenly appeared in a place where no stop sign had ever appeared before. I was unable to stop in time to avoid the accident. So, okay, here's the key. Once you fill it out, read it to yourself out loud, and odds are you'll want to make some corrections.
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4: 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Always with current temperatures and the information you need when weather threatens. Always keeping you weather aware.
5: Here's your K-Country forecast. Lows level off around 48 tonight under clear skies, northerly winds around 5 miles per hour. Bright sunshine expected again tomorrow. Daytime highs approaching 79. Lows dip down to about 49 tomorrow night. Mainly clear skies develop with fog at times. That's your local forecast update. I'm meteorologist Jennifer Wojcicki from the K-Country Weather Center. Right now, it's 59 degrees.
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0: And just like that, we are 2 hours into our get-together. That means we're going to take a little break of the action, but don't fear. You know we're coming back. And when we do, waiting in the wings, it's Winona.
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1: ABC News, I'm Wayne Cabot. As gas prices soar, President Trump says his administration is thinking very seriously about a ban on exporting American diesel fuel, hoping to boost supplies here, diesel remaining 75% more expensive than a year ago.
2: The big problem is the refineries in Russia are being blown up. This isn't really a Middle Eastern problem. This is more of a Russia problem.
1: He blames the increase on Russia's war in Ukraine, not on the U.S. war in Iran. Iran today claiming that it captured a U.S. underwater drone in the Strait of Hormuz. Britain suspects Iran may be behind what police there think was a foiled attack on an airbase housing U.S. forces. Five suspects are being held. The massive nor'easter still causing trouble up and down the Jersey Shore right now. High tide is hitting. And it's still raining. Bands reaching Buffalo, Ottawa, Nova Scotia, down to Richmond, Virginia. Lisa wins Best Pop Video at the VMAs tonight. This is ABC News.
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5: Here's your K-Country forecast. Lows level off around 48 tonight under clear skies, northerly winds around 5 miles per hour. Bright sunshine expected again tomorrow. Daytime highs approaching 79. Lows dip down to about 49. Tomorrow night, mainly clear skies develop with fog at times. That's your local forecast update. I'm meteorologist Jennifer Wojcicki from the K-Country Weather Center. Right now, it's 57 degrees.
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0: Just about the time you think the country can't get any better? Well, it does. You know, you follow the entertainment industry and you think, gosh, some of these performers are so darn young, but that's pretty much always been the case. Case in point, Judy Garland. You know how old she was when she signed her first contract and how much she made? We'll tell you about that coming up in the next half hour.
1: 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Winners must appear in person with proper positive legal identification to claim any prize. Monday through Friday, excluding holidays, within 30 days or the prize will be forfeited. Prizes will not be mailed or delivered. Any winners under the age of 18 must be accompanied by a parent or legal guardian. No trade or cash equivalent will be awarded for any contest prize. Any person or persons found to be in violation of these contest rules before, during, or after the respective contest or giveaway will be disqualified and will not be eligible for further contests or giveaways.
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0: Sunday Get Together continues with Taylor Swift. I wonder which football game she'll be watching today. 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
3: Here's your K-Country forecast. Lows level off around 48 tonight under clear skies, northerly winds around 5 miles per hour. Bright sunshine expected again tomorrow. Daytime highs approaching 79. Lows dip down to about 49 tomorrow night. Mainly clear skies develop with fog at times. That's your local forecast update. I'm meteorologist Jennifer Wojcicki from the K-Country Weather Center. Currently, it's 55 degrees.
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1: ABC News, I'm Wayne Cabot. Britain suspects Iran may be behind what police think was a foiled attack on an airbase that houses U.S. forces. Five suspects are being held. Counselor for the Cotswold District, Tristan Wilkinson.
2: There was a specific threat about 6 weeks ago from the Iranians on this base. At the time, there was an increased surveillance around the area. This is an operational base. There is, it's no secret that, you know, we have American bombers here that are taking part in what's happening in the Middle East at the moment.
1: And Iran has said that a base used to attack its territory is a legitimate target. President Trump claiming tonight that oil is flowing again through the Strait of Hormuz more than before the war, he says. But after a week trading lower, oil is now trading higher. The East Coast nor'easter so sprawling, outer bands are as far west as Pittsburgh. Water was so close to houses in Jersey City or in New Jersey that you saw a shark in a driveway. This is ABC News.
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5: Here's your K-Country forecast. Lows level off around 48 tonight under clear skies, northerly winds around 5 miles per hour. Bright sunshine expected again tomorrow. Daytime highs approaching 79. Lows dip down to about 49. Tomorrow night, mainly clear skies develop with fog at times. That's your local forecast update. I'm meteorologist Jennifer Wojcicki from the K-Country Weather Center. Currently, it's 55 degrees.
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0: 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There's Luke Combs on Ancestor Appreciation Day. 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It may not. But here's the thing. If you do some digging and you come to find out that you have an ancestor or ancestors who are kind of swarmy, kind of sinister, don't cover it up. Heck, put it on a t-shirt. Wear it proudly.
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5: Here's your K-Country forecast. Lows level off around 48 tonight under clear skies, northerly winds around 5 miles per hour. Bright sunshine expected again tomorrow. Daytime highs approaching 79. Lows dip down to about 49. Tomorrow night, mainly clear skies develop with fog at times. That's your local forecast update. I'm meteorologist Jennifer Wojcicki from the K-Country Weather Center. Currently, it's 54 degrees.
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0: Well, that concludes our portion of this final weekend of September. By the time we get together again, we're going to be several days into October, and that means the countdown has begun to Halloween and the selection of your costume. Don't wait till the last minute. You can wait till the last minute to buy candy, but don't wait till the last minute to select your costumes. It never works out the way you think. It is time for John to pick up his toys, move along, make room for others. Thank you so very, very much for spending a little time here. It's always a joy for me when we get together. And hopefully, my friends, we're going to get that opportunity again very, very soon.
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1: ABC News, I'm Wayne Cabot. President Trump now says oil is again flowing through the Strait of Hormuz even more than before the war, and he promises prices will fall once the war is over, after the election. At the same time, he blames the high prices on Ukraine's attacks on Russian refineries.
2: I spoke to President Zelensky. I said, you got to take it easy on the refineries.
3: What did he say?
2: He said, well, we'll probably do that.
1: Americans in Great Britain are being urged by the U.S. Embassy there to exercise caution after the arrests of five suspects on terror charges. Three suspicious vans were spotted traveling toward a base that the U.S. has used to launch bombing attacks on Iran. Not since Superstorm Sandy have some beaches seen more flooding down the Jersey Shore from a nor'easter still swirling almost to Ohio and Virginia and way up to Canada. Taylor Swift dedicating her MTV Video of the Year award to a woman she calls the ultimate showgirl, Dolly Parton. This is ABC News.
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11: 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Always keeping you weather aware.
12: Here's your K-Country forecast. Lows around 48 overnight under clear skies, north winds around 5 miles per hour. Bright sunshine expected again Monday. Daytime highs approaching 79. Mainly clear skies develop with fog at times. Monday night, lows dip down to about 49. That's your local forecast update. I'm meteorologist Jennifer Wojcicki from the K-Country Weather Center. Currently, it's 54 degrees.
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0: Well, if that didn't wake you up, I don't know what will. Think as you drunk. That, of course, Riley Green right there helping us out. Little assistance, too, from old late great Toby Keith. Boy, that's still hard to say. Back to it in a moment or two. Clint Black going to be leaving here a better man. And soon to follow, Zach Brown Band lined out and ready to go for you, too.
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3: 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Always keeping you weather aware.
4: Here's your K-Country forecast. Lows around 48 overnight under clear skies, north winds around 5 miles per hour. Bright sunshine expected again Monday. Daytime highs approaching 79. Mainly clear skies develop with fog at times. Monday night, lows dip down to about 49. That's your local forecast update. I'm meteorologist Jennifer Wojcicki from the K-Country Weather Center. Currently 52.
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0: 16, no doubt about it, and a good way to put it right there. Country, and she knows it for sure. And that, of course, Luke Bryan winding down that set. In a moment or two, the country favorite's going to continue. Randy Travis, a big part of it. Forever and ever, amen, right around the corner for sure.
1: We all want our kids to grow up safe and healthy. So we show them how, and we tell them, with honest conversations that let them know what we expect. That's especially important when it comes to alcohol and other drugs. Kids need to know the dangers and how to avoid them. And when it comes to pain medications, opioids, they need to know that they should never be taken without a prescription and never shared with friends or family. It's dangerous and illegal. So talk with your kids, because when you talk, they hear you.
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1: ABC News, I'm Wayne Cabot. It was a tip that led to the arrest of five terror suspects in three vans heading toward a U.S.-UK airbase housing U.S. forces.
2: The arrest, just minutes away from the base, is home to several U.S. heavy B-1 and B-52 bombers used during their war with Iran. While it is unclear whether these men arrested have ties to the regime, in July, Iran's Islamic Revolutionary Guard said any U.K. base used to invade Iran is a legitimate target.
1: ABC's Lama Hassan in London. This nor'easter just won't quit, swirling out to Pittsburgh, Virginia, Montreal, the Jersey Shore, getting so much water that a shark was seen swimming up a driveway in Surf City. Dave Muscarella lives in North Wildwood.
3: It came up about 6-8 inches onto the house. We've been here 25 years. It was second to Sandy.
1: In Hawaii, Hurricane Nolo moving away now, but still threatening with rain and floods. This is ABC News.
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7: Here's your K-Country forecast. Lows around 48 overnight under clear skies, north winds around 5 miles per hour. Bright sunshine expected again Monday. Daytime highs approaching 79. Mainly clear skies develop with fog at times. Monday night, lows dip down to about 49. That's your local forecast update. I'm meteorologist Jennifer Wojcicki from the K-Country Weather Center. Currently 52.
0: Looking for the best country songs? We've got them. We play them. The best country from then and now. 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

Got to tell you, this man has made a name for himself for sure. Hard work pays off, and definite proof of that right here with Kenny Chesney and his talents. And here you go with Big Star.

0: How about that one from Zach John King, helping us out, Get to Drinking, name of the tune. I understand the people who smoke eat less and have a poor quality diet compared to non-smokers. Now, this is according to a new study that came out. It involves over 80,000 participants right there and finds that smokers are also more likely to eat fried food and add salt and sugar to their food as well, which does not surprise me a bit. But scientists say the findings could help explain why smokers often gain weight when they finally break the bad habit of smoking. And it makes sense right there with that kind of habit going on. Toby Keith and I Love This Bar in a moment or two, and soon to follow, George Strait right around the corner.
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0: Something about that lady's style and her singing. Boy, I love her pipes and the way she sings a song. Boy, she gets a point across. Ella Langley, Choosing Texas, and what a powerful song. And a video, too, if you've never seen it. James Otto coming up in a moment or two with Just Got Started Loving You. And Kix Brooks and Ronnie Dunn waiting in the wings.
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4: 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Always keeping you weather aware.
5: Here's your K-Country forecast. Lows around 48 overnight under clear skies, north winds around 5 miles per hour. Bright sunshine expected again Monday. Daytime highs approaching 79. Mainly clear skies develop with fog at times. Monday night, lows dip to about 49. That's your local forecast update. I'm meteorologist Jennifer Wojcicki from the K-Country Weather Center. Currently, it's 50 degrees.
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0: Good way to put it right there, and I like the way you're singing it too. Hudson Westbrook and Painted You Pretty. Quite the story going on with that one. No doubt about it. Tim McGraw waiting in the wings. I like it. I love it. Have that for you in a moment or two, guaranteed.
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1: ABC News, I'm Wayne Cabot. President Trump now says oil is again flowing through the Strait of Hormuz even more than before the war, and he promises prices will fall once the war is over, after the election. At the same time, he blames the high prices on Ukraine's attacks on Russian refineries.
2: I spoke to President Zelensky. I said, you got to take it easy on the refineries.
3: What did he say?
2: He said, well, we'll probably do that.
1: Americans in Great Britain are being urged by the U.S. Embassy there to exercise caution after the arrests of five suspects on terror charges. Three suspicious vans were spotted traveling toward a base that the U.S. has used to launch bombing attacks on Iran. Not since Superstorm Sandy have some beaches seen more flooding down the Jersey Shore from a nor'easter, still swirling almost to Ohio and Virginia and way up to Canada. Taylor Swift dedicating her MTV Video of the Year award to a woman she calls the ultimate showgirl, Dolly Parton. This is ABC News.
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7: Here's your K-Country forecast. Lows around 48 overnight under clear skies, north winds around 5 miles per hour. Bright sunshine expected again Monday. Daytime highs approaching 79. Mainly clear skies develop with fog at times. Monday night, lows dip down to about 49. That's your local forecast update. I'm meteorologist Jennifer Wojcicki from the K-Country Weather Center. Currently, it's 50 degrees.
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0: There you have it. And quite the story about that city, for sure. And I like the way she's singing about it. Stella Lefty in Boston. To wind down that set, according to a new survey came out, nearly 9 in 10 said that while flying, this is the worst thing a fellow passenger can do. And that's taking off their shoes and then taking off their socks. Now, why some people would do that, and you've seen them walking around barefoot in planes, too. That's just gross. Back to it, Blake Shelton and Austin coming up for you in a moment or two, and Lone Star not that far away as well.
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0: There's a story to kind of get your attention, doesn't it? Kid Myself, that, of course, John Morgan, helping us out. In a moment or two, going to get back to the country hits you want, big old part of it, and a great example with Rascal Flatts, and whew, cannot wait to play this one. Mayberry, right around the bend.
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3: Here's your K-Country forecast. Lows around 48 overnight under clear skies, north winds around 5 miles per hour. Bright sunshine expected again Monday. Daytime highs approaching 79. Mainly clear skies develop with fog at times. Monday night, lows dip down to about 49. That's your local forecast update. I'm meteorologist Jennifer Wojcicki from the K-Country Weather Center. Currently 52.
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0: loving that advice, and you can't go wrong with something like that, especially the way Kenny Chesney's singing about it. Carry On. Quite a fun video, too. You get a chance to see it. Coming up, moment or two, John Party waiting in the wings with Head Over Boots right around the bend, guaranteed.
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1: ABC News, I'm Wayne Cabot. It was a tip that led to the arrests of five terror suspects in three vans heading toward a U.S.-UK airbase housing U.S. forces.
2: The arrest, just minutes away from the base, is home to several U.S. heavy B-1 and B-52 bombers used during their war with Iran. While it is unclear whether these men arrested have ties to the regime, in July, Iran's Islamic Revolutionary Guard said any U.K. base used to invade Iran is a legitimate target.
1: ABC's Lama Hassan in London. This nor'easter just won't quit, swirling out to Pittsburgh, Virginia, Montreal, the Jersey Shore, getting so much water that a shark was seen swimming up a driveway in Surf City. Dave Muscarella lives in North Wildwood.
3: It came up about 6-8 inches onto the house. We've been here 25 years. It was second to Sandy.
1: In Hawaii, Hurricane Nolo moving away now, but still threatening with rain and floods. This is ABC News.
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7: Here's your K-Country forecast. Lows level off around 48 overnight under clear skies, northerly winds around 5 miles per hour. Bright sunshine expected again Monday. High temperatures reach up to 79. Lows dip down to about 49 Monday night. Mainly clear skies develop with fog at times. That's your local forecast update. I'm meteorologist Jennifer Wojcicki from the K-Country Weather Center. Currently 50.
0: Looking for the best country songs? We've got them. We play them. 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

0: Can't help but have a lot of fun with that one. Everybody in the bar get a little tipsy right there. Yeah, a bar song. That, of course, Boozy. Thank you very much. Harvard's first known campus protest kicked off 260 years ago, September 1766. Now, that's when students revolted, get this, over bad and unwholesome butter in the dining hall right there. Now, the senior, Asa Dunbar, confronted a tutor right there and declared, quote, "Behold, our butter stinketh," end quote, right there. Yeah, it all started because of butter stinking and just didn't have a good taste. Students walked out and they ate in town, sparking a weeks-long standoff right there. So Harvard eventually admitted the butter was horrible. As a matter of fact, very awful right there, and still suspended about half the student body. So the first revolt right there, the first known campus protest kicking off back 260 years ago.
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0: Enjoying each and every moment right there, and rightfully so, loving life again. Ella Langley sounded mighty fine singing that thing for sure. Lori Morgan in a moment or two, and she's kind of curious, what part of no don't you understand? Have that for you lined out and ready to go in a heartbeat or two.
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3: Here's your K-Country forecast. Lows level off around 48 overnight under clear skies, northerly winds around 5 miles per hour. Bright sunshine expected again Monday. High temperatures reach up to 79. Lows dip down to about 48 Monday night. Mainly clear skies develop with fog at times. That's your local forecast update. I'm meteorologist Jennifer Wojcicki from the K-Country Weather Center. Currently, it's 50 degrees.
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0: Keeping up with all the details going on right there. The three main ones, phone, keys, wallet. And that, of course, Lainey Wilson. Oh, side by side right there with John Mayer. Can't go wrong with that sound at all. And Ellen Jackson going to be helping us out in a moment or two with She Got the Rhythm and I Got the Blues right around the bend for sure.
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1: ABC News, I'm Wayne Cabot. President Trump now says oil is again flowing through the Strait of Hormuz even more than before the war, and he promises prices will fall once the war is over, after the election. At the same time, he blames the high prices on Ukraine's attacks on Russian refineries.
2: I spoke to President Zelensky. I said, you got to take it easy on the refineries.
3: What did he say?
2: He said, we'll probably do that.
1: Americans in Great Britain are being urged by the U.S. Embassy there to exercise caution after the arrests of five suspects on terror charges. Three suspicious vans were spotted traveling toward a base that the U.S. has used to launch bombing attacks on Iran. Not since Superstorm Sandy have some beaches seen more flooding down the Jersey Shore from a nor'easter, still swirling almost to Ohio and Virginia and way up to Canada. Taylor Swift dedicating her MTV Video of the Year award to a woman she calls the ultimate showgirl, Dolly Parton. This is ABC News.
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7: Here's your K-Country forecast. Lows level off around 48 overnight under clear skies. Northerly winds around 5 miles per hour. Bright sunshine expected again Monday. High temperatures reach up to 79. Lows dip down to about 48 Monday night. Mainly clear skies develop with fog at times. That's your local forecast update. I'm meteorologist Jennifer Wojcicki from the K-Country Weather Center. Currently 50.
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0: Love, love, love that sound right there. Dan and Shay side by side. And all you do, just give them a holler right there. If you need somebody, just say so. Simple as that. Take advantage of that. Understand, NYC, the Big Apple right there in New York City, is home to the most expensive pizza in the country. Now, this, according to one report that came out, it finds that the average price of a large cheese pie right there in New York City, about $28.60. Now, that's just cheese pie right there, which is twice as much as it would cost in Richmond, Virginia. They say that's the cheapest city for pizza. Chicago, Chi-Town right there, has the second most expensive pizza at $27.66, followed by Orlando at $25.35. Boy, I tell you, pizza sure does go with every meal as far as I'm concerned. And pineapple on mine? Oh, definitely load it up. I know that's gross to a lot of people, but I love it. Doing what she likes. Blake Shelton in a moment or two for sure.
1: 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Participants can only win one contest prize per person every 30 days. Winners must appear in person with proper positive legal identification to claim any prize. Monday through Friday, excluding holidays, within 30 days or the prize will be forfeited. Prizes will not be mailed or delivered. Any winners under the age of 18 must be accompanied by a parent or legal guardian. No trade or cash equivalent will be awarded for any contest prize. Any person or persons found to be in violation of these contest rules before, during, or after the respective contest or giveaway will be disqualified and will not be eligible for further contests or giveaways.
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0: Doggone it, might have to do that, turn this truck around. Things like that happen. Jordan Davis winding down that set and going to get back to him in a moment or two with as well with I Know Somebody, Low Cash on the way for you in a heartbeat or two. And soon to follow, Brian White waiting in the wings, guaranteed.
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5: Here's your K-Country forecast. Lows level off around 48 overnight under clear skies, northerly winds around 5 miles per hour. Bright sunshine expected again Monday. High temperatures reach up to 79. Lows dip down to about 48 Monday night. Mainly clear skies develop with fog at times. That's your local forecast update. I'm meteorologist Jennifer Wojcicki from the K-Country Weather Center. Currently 48.
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0: Definitely been there, done that, bought that t-shirt a time or two, and maybe you as well, just like Zach Top, South of Sanity. And quite the story going on right there, too. Kix and Ronnie waiting in the wings. That's right. My Maria, a great cover of this one coming up for you in a moment or two, and see what else we can get in for you right after this.
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1: ABC News, I'm Wayne Cabot. It was a tip that led to the arrest of five terror suspects in three vans heading toward a U.S.-UK airbase housing U.S. forces.
2: The arrest, just minutes away from the base, is home to several U.S. heavy B-1 and B-52 bombers used during their war with Iran. While it is unclear whether these men arrested have ties to the regime, in July, Iran's Islamic Revolutionary Guard said any U.K. base used to invade Iran is a legitimate target.
1: ABC's Lama Hassan in London. This nor'easter just won't quit, swirling out to Pittsburgh, Virginia, Montreal, the Jersey Shore, getting so much water that a shark was seen swimming up a driveway in Surf City. Dave Muscarella lives in North Wildwood.
3: It came up about 6-8 inches onto the house. We've been here 25 years. It was second to Sandy.
1: In Hawaii, Hurricane Nolo moving away now, but still threatening with rain and floods. This is ABC News.
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7: Here's your K-Country forecast. Lows level off around 48 overnight under clear skies, northerly winds around 5 miles per hour. Bright sunshine expected again Monday. High temperatures reach up to 79. Lows dip down to about 48 Monday night. Mainly clear skies develop with fog at times. That's your local forecast update. I'm meteorologist Jennifer Wojcicki from the K-Country Weather Center. Currently 46.
0: Looking for the best country songs? We've got them. We play them. The best country from then and now. 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

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Ain't no doubt about it. Maybe somebody special coming to mind with it, too. Five more minutes. Here's Scott and McCreary.

0: Well, you get right down to it. The bottom line, I can't love you anymore. Ella Langley teamed up with Morgan Wallen right there. Boy, you can't go wrong with that kind of talent. On the way in a moment or two, Zach Brown Band helping us out with Jump Right In. And old Kenny Chesney lined up and ready to go for you as well. Stay with me for his song.
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3: Here's your K-Country forecast. Lows level off around 48 overnight under clear skies, northerly winds around 5 miles per hour. Bright sunshine expected again Monday. High temperatures reach up to 79. Lows dip down to about 48 Monday night. Mainly clear skies develop with fog at times. That's your local forecast update. I'm meteorologist Jennifer Wojcicki from the K-Country Weather Center. Currently 46.
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0: Don't blame you if you're singing along with that one. That's a fun one to sing along with. Ain't no doubt about it. Think As You Drunk. That, of course, Riley Green. Some great assistance right there, too, from Toby Keith. You got it right here at K-Country 105.7. And a good way to start your morning time with Austin Armstrong. Now, this is on the Morning Buzz. Now, that keeps getting underway right there each and every weekday morning at 6 a.m. Eastern time. So you could have your wake-up call right there to enjoy plenty of great music, chances to win prizes. And what he's going to do is keep you up to date, too, on the happenings in our town as well. It's called the Morning Buzz, presented by Long Hunters Coffee and Tea, United Citizens Bank, Duo Broadband helping out, too, and behind-the-scenes assistance with the crew and staff out there at AutoSmart as well. 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
2: 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We're ready to get your morning going. Hey, get your week going. Hope you had a great weekend, and we'll hope you got all the rest, all the R&R, all the family time, all the whatever you needed, whatever you did. I hope you got enough of it, because, hey, it's another work weekend. Well, we're going to tackle it together this Monday morning. Plenty more great country music heading your way. We got plenty of different ways to win some great prizes, birthdays and anniversaries, Austin's Question of the Week, the Grand Ole Opry Brain Teaser of the Week. Lots more fun, lots more great conversation. 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

is Alan Jackson and Must Be Love. Don't forget, you got a birthday or anniversary you're celebrating today, or know somebody celebrating that special day today. Could be your mother, your brother, your cousin, your teacher, your preacher, your neighbor, your best friend from high school, your baseball coach. Hey, whoever it is, let's get it on air. Let's celebrate. Let's shout them out. Let's get them registered for their chance to win some great prizes. 270-789-1464. Coming up now, Luke Bryan, Country and She Knows It.

Sawyer Brown, thank God for you. Right here in the Morning Buzz on K-Country 105.7. The time is 5:24 a.m. Central, 6:24 a.m. Eastern time, and currently 46 degrees, mostly fair here in South Central Kentucky. And of course, don't forget the Morning Buzz. It's brought to you by our wonderful sponsors. That's our friends right here in our community: United Citizens Bank, Dual Broadband, Auto Smart in Camelsville, and Long Hunters Coffee and Tea. The right way to start your mornings, well, with delicious food, yummy, yummy coffee, and a great atmosphere. Long Hunters Coffee and Tea on the square in Greensburg, bringing the Morning Buzz every weekday morning. Coming up next hour, it's Austin's Question of the Week. Your first chance to win those tickets to Holiday World in Santa Claus, Indiana. That's right. You and a plus one could be heading to Holiday World. All you got to do is answer Austin's Question of the Week. And hey, here's the best part. You can't be wrong. Yeah, you love that, right? You got to love a question where you can't be wrong. I'm not setting you up for failure or anything. I promise. You literally can't be wrong. I'll see you next hour for that, right? Coming up after the break, though, got some more great country music lined up for you. Trace Atkins, Montgomery Gentry, Zach John King, Austin Armstrong tagging along with you.

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3: Here's your K-Country forecast. Sunshine expected today with daytime highs approaching 79. Winds out of the north around 5 miles per hour. Mainly clear skies develop with fog at times. Tonight, lows dip down to about 48. Mainly sunny and foggy early tomorrow. High temperatures reach up to 82. That's your local forecast update. I'm meteorologist Jennifer Wojcicki from the K-Country Weather Center. Currently 46.
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2: Austin Armstrong tagging along with you this Monday morning. And you're tuned in to the Morning Buzz right here on K-Country 105.7. The time is 5:38 a.m. Central, 6:38 a.m. Eastern. Time 46 degrees, mostly fair here in South Central Kentucky. 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

Rascal Flatts, Bless the Broken Road, right here on the Morning Buzz on K-Country 105.7, brought to you by the wonderful folks at Duo Broadband, Auto Smart in Campbellsville, United Citizens Bank, and Long Hunters Coffee and Tea. That's going to do it for this hour of the Morning Buzz, but hey, stick around, more fun on the way, more great country music, more chances to win Austin's Question of the Week up for grabs, tickets to Holiday World Splash and Safari, and well, so much more coming up next hour. Right now, Blake Shelton.

It's FGL, Luke Bryan. This is How We Rollin'. Hey, this is How We Rollin' to another hour of the Morning Buzz. More great country music. Austin Armstrong tagging along with you. Hope your Monday morning's off to a fantastic start. The time is 6.09 a.m. Central, 7.09 a.m. Eastern time. And a chilly 46, but fair in South Central Kentucky. Today, patchy fog before 8 a.m. Otherwise, sunny, high near 79 tonight. More patchy fog after 5 a.m. Otherwise, mostly clear, low near 48. On Tuesday, more fog all the way until about 7 or 8 in the morning. Otherwise, sunny, high near 82 as it's going to warm up a little bit on Tuesday. Tuesday night, mostly clear, low near 56. Coming up this hour on the Morning Buzz, we'll take a look at your K-Country Sportsman. We'll take a deep dive into week 6 of Kentucky High School of Football. We'll take a look at what's coming up this week with Greene County Athletics. I'll give you the details on that Thursday night matinee performance by the Dragons, as that's what we got coming up this week. Yeah, Thursday night game. A little different. I'll get you the details on that coming up in just a little over 15 minutes with the K-Country Sports Minute. Also, stick around. Coming up later this hour, it's your chance to win tickets to a Holiday World Splash and Safari. That's right. You could win those tickets. Could be yours. It's Austin's Question of the Week. That's coming up a little later this hour. And, of course, plenty more great country music, more great conversation, more fun in another hour of the Morning Buzz. Coming up now, Hudson Westbrook, Painted You Pretty.

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1: 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Hey, we'd love to celebrate with you. 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
2: On a lost and lonely highway, paying for my sins. 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

Lee and Ron's a one-way ticket. Right here on the Morning Buzz on K-Country 105.7. Austin Armstrong tagging along with you this Monday morning. The time is 6:25 a.m. Central, 7:25 a.m. Eastern. Time and time for your K-Country Sports Minute right here on WGRK as we take a look at Week 6 of Kentucky High School of Football here in South Central Kentucky. A slow one at the beginning, but a big win at the end of it for the Greene County Dragons as they walked away victorious in homecoming as the final score leaned their way 41-13 over the Russell County Lakers on Friday night. And coming up on Thursday matchup this week for week number 7. The Greene County Dragons will be hosting a Metcalf County High School. They'll welcome them to Greene County again coming up on Thursday at 7 p.m. Central Time. Don't forget you can catch

0: They made the trip over to Dare County, able to pull off a big win over there, 50-10. They will match up against Edmondson County coming up on Friday at LaRue County. As we said, LaRue County traveled over to Adair County this past Friday for week 6. The Indians fall to LaRue County 50-10. They will host the Hart County Raiders coming up on Friday, 7 p.m. kickoff local time over there. And well, as we said, Hart County, they will be heading over to Adair County coming up on Friday. Unfortunately, their winning ways was stricken down by the Scotties of Glasgow on a Friday in week 6 as they fall to Glasgow with a final score of 48-20, looking to get back on the tracks again as they make the trip over to Adair County coming up on a Friday. And of course, do want to let you know, coming up today for Greene County Athletics, you have junior varsity girls of volleyball at Western Hills, 6 p.m. Hit over there. Varsity girls volleyball again at Western Hills tonight, 7 p.m. for the varsity. The JV boys football game that was scheduled for Lafayette High School has been canceled. That one now at Western Hills High School, 6 p.m. Coming up tomorrow, got lots of great action. You have the freshman volleyball girls in action at Woodford County, JV girls soccer at Garrett County, JV varsity boys soccer at West of Jesmond, varsity girls volleyball again at Woodford County High School tomorrow, girls soccer versus Garrett County High School at home. Definitely want to catch the action of all that. I mean, hey, and that whole lineup, we'll talk about it more tomorrow in another minute of the Sports Minute right here on K-Country.
1: New week, new sports. How are you, Kentucky? I'm Scott Fitzgerald. Let's talk football, shall we? College football, because Kentucky is back in the AP Top 25 for the first time since October of 2023. The Cats go to 3-1 with a 45-21 win over South Alabama. And while it wasn't perfect, it was a win. And the Cats jump back into SEC play as they head to South Carolina on Saturday. A big point of emphasis at practice this week. What say you, Coach Will Stein?
2: You know, we moved the ball. We just didn't finish drives. When we go for it on fourth downs, I'm expecting us to get those fourth downs. So it was a lack of execution, lack of focus more than anything.
1: Meanwhile, the Louisville Cardinals fall out of the AP Top 25 after losing to Wake Forest 30-27. The Cards producing only 75 rushing yards and committing 90 yards in penalties. Afterwards, a frustrated head coach, Jeff Brohm.
3: You're not going to win against good teams, and if you just continue to do dumb things, you have to play make way too many big plays to do that. We gave up big plays. We weren't able to run the ball. We had way too many penalties. It cost us.
1: Cardinals are at NC State on Saturday. On to the NFL. Now the Bengals taking on the rivals in Pittsburgh, battling the Steelers.
4: Three straight incompletions force the Steelers to punt. Johnston's punt will be caught. No, it's muffed. And the Bengals try to pick it up instead of falling on the ball. It was muffed by Keyshawn Williams. P.J. Jules tried to scoop it up, and the Steelers recover inside the Bengals' 15-yard line.
5: Oh, brother.
1: Cincinnati taking the lead three times in the second half, but costly mistakes, as you heard there, cost them the game. They lose 30-27. They're 2-1. They're back home Sunday hosting Jacksonville. And in horse racing, it was a big weekend at Churchill Downs. Trainer Brad Cox and jockey Tyler Gaffleone swept the day in two graded stakes. Bishop's Bay held off Cole Battle to win the Grade 3 ACAC. That earned them a potential trip to the Breeders' Cup Dirt Mile. And Dragon Guard ended a more than two-year stakes drought, rolling to a 3.25 length win in the Grade 2 Lucas Classic. Gaffleone won 6 races on the card. I'm Scott Fitzgerald.
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1: This is Scott Fitzgerald. 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
8: Taking a look at your local obituaries. Keith D. Murley, age 59 of Greene County, passed away on Thursday night at the Jane Todd Crawford Hospital in Greensburg. honoring his wishes

0: cremation was chosen, there will not be any formal services. Coward and Parrott Funeral Home is in charge of the arrangements. This has been the obituary of Keith D. Murley. Howard Dobson Sr., 93, of Campbellsville, passed away September the 26th in Campbellsville. Visitation will be conducted from 5 to 8 p.m. Friday at Coward and Parrott Funeral Home in Campbellsville. The funeral service will be conducted at 11 a.m. Saturday at the funeral home, with burial in the Brookside Cemetery. Expressions of sympathy requested to be donations to the Crusade for Children and may be made at Parrott and Ramsey Funeral Home. This has been the obituary of Howard Dobson Sr. Joshua L. Stearman, age 31, of Greensburg, passed away on Sunday in Greensburg. Arrangements are incomplete, but will be announced later by Coward and Parrott Funeral Home. This has been the obituary of Joshua L. Stearman. Brenda Clark Curran's, age 76, of Greene County, passed away Saturday, September the 26th, at Taylor Regional Hospital. The funeral arrangements are incomplete at this time and will be announced later by Foster Toller Curry Funeral Home in Greensburg. This has been the obituary of Brenda Clark Curran's. Fork Media, Campbellsville and Greensburg, send our condolences to the families and to all who have recently lost a loved one.
1: 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Always keeping you weather aware.
2: Here's your K-Country forecast. Sunshine expected today, with daytime highs approaching 79. Winds out of the north around 5 miles per hour. Mainly clear skies develop with fog at times. Tonight, lows dip down to about 48. Mainly sunny and foggy early tomorrow. High temperatures reach up to 82. That's your local forecast update. I'm meteorologist Jennifer Wojcicki from the K-Country Weather Center. Currently 46.
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Luke Holmes, Even Though I'm Leaving, right here on the Morning Buzz on K-Country 105.7. Don't forget, got a birthday or anniversary you're celebrating today. 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Again, that's 270-789-1464. Coming up in just a little over 5 minutes, Austin's Question of the Week up for grabs. Tickets to a Holiday World in Santa Claus, Indiana. But right now, let's get back to that good old country music. 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

0: Austin's question of the week, only here on the Morning Buzz on K Country 105.7. If you're new here, don't know what it is, well, hello, nice to meet you. My name's Austin. Like to ask you a question every single week. That question differs week from week. That question, never a trivia question, never a multiple choice question, never a question you can get wrong because, well, it's your opinion. Yeah, me and you getting to know each other a little bit better, having some fun conversations, and well, getting you registered for the chance to win some great prizes. You could walk away with a set of tickets to Holiday World in Santa Claus, Indiana. All you got to do is answer Austin's question of the week. Text in your answer to 270-789-1464. That's 270-789-1464. Austin's question of the week. Only here on the Morning Buzz. So through, not over the weekend, but over on a Friday, went and picked up my daughter, and, well, someone was at her Nana's house, and we were talking, and they seen the French fries from the Golden Arches, I should say, and, well, they were like, oh, those are the best French fries. I said, yeah, they are pretty good. Yeah, they're pretty good, friend. And she said, oh, they're the best French fries in the whole wide world. And I was like, yeah, I mean, they're good, but, you know, I don't know, maybe, yeah, they're good, but I don't know if they're the best. And it really got me to thinking, like, well, okay, well, which French fries are my favorite French fries? And I got to thinking, and I was going, man, I kind of like them all for different reasons. And then I started going, man, there's a lot of different kinds of French fries, which, hey, look, I'm a big potato guy, and that's my favorite thing about the potato, versatility. Yes, it is fried, smashed, mashed, cut, diced, chopped, whatever you want to do with it. I mean, the potato, come on. It's the ultimate item. So, you know, I started thinking about all these French fries and the way you can have them and the way you can eat them. And, well, it got me to thinking, hey, there's Austin's question of the week. Yeah, we're talking fries this week. French fries. They come in all shapes, sizes, flavors. But which one is the best? Yeah, not who makes it the best, but let's just do the basics first. Which one is the best? We talking crinkle cut, we talking curly, we talking straight cut, we talking shoestrings, we talking sweet potato fries. Someone's already got me today and said waffle fries, forgot about those, and I mean, yeah, those are good too. And then someone else got me already today and said loaded fries, and I said, ugh, you're right, forgot those too, and they're good. And well, again, it got me to thinking, man, these French fries, they come in all shapes and sizes and flavors, and you know, even Cajun French fries. Yeah, I mean, those kind of are a thing amongst their own. So that's my question for you today. We're talking French fries, but which one is the best? Crinkle, curly, straight, shoestring, sweet, loaded, whatever we can think of. I mean, there's a lot more. Which one are you picking? Let me know. Text it in, 270-789-1464. That's 270-789-1464. Austin's answer, I'm going shoestring. Yeah, I think shoestring is the best just because thin and crispy and they go well with all sauces. And yeah, I'm just a big fan of the shoestrings. Nice and thin. Nice and thin and crispy. My favorite. What about you? What's your answer? Austin's question of the week. Your chance to win tickets to a Holiday World in Santa Claus, Indiana.
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1: ABC News, I'm Sherry Preston. The nor'easter that battered the East Coast from the Carolinas to Cape Cod, leaving behind several swamped states. Winds in some spots topping 80 miles an hour. Arrest in the UK on suspicion of terrorism charges near a base used by the United States. Here's ABC's Lama Hassan.
2: Investigators pouring over these white vans near a major airbase, now at the center of a suspected terror plot. Armed police officers swarming the area around RAF Fairford, the military base 90 minutes outside London, where the US has been launching operations against Iran.
3: Police received a call relating to three suspicious vehicles traveling towards RAF Fairford.
2: Five men are now under arrest for suspicion of preparing a terrorist act, the alleged plot thwarted by a member of the public.
1: U.S. Ambassador to China in an interview over the weekend saying President Trump offered to sell weapons to China during the visit last week by President Xi. The Trump administration now says there are no plans for any weapon sales. This is ABC News.
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10: From the Fork Media News Desk, I'm Austin Armstrong. Improvements are scheduled for the Greensburg Square today. The entrance onto West Court Street from Highway 61 and 68, providing access to businesses and locations, including Snappy's, City Hall, and the library, will be closed while crews repair a set of paver crosswalks. The Woodson Lewis exit will also be closed during the work. Drivers can still reach that side of the square by entering through Pittman Green. If you are parked in the Woodson Lewis quadrant, you will still need to exit using Court Street. Officials are asking drivers to be patient and use caution while the repairs are underway. Greensburg Mayor John Michael Shuffit says the closures are expected to be temporary, with things returning to normal soon. Turning now to a water service update, the Green Taylor Water District says a boil water notice affecting customers along all of J.M. McKelley Road in Greene County has been lifted. The advisory had been issued while crews work on water line repairs. The Kentucky Division of Water has now lifted the notice, meaning customers in the affected area are no longer under the boil water advisory. And now a look back at week 6 of Kentucky high school football. The Greene County Dragons started slowly against the Russell County Lakers on Friday night, but pulled away with a victory 41-13. The Campbellsville Eagles were on the road and fell to Bethlehem 52-7. The Taylor County Cardinals hosted Elizabethtown and came up short 34-21. The Adair County Indians faced a still-perfect LaRue County team and fell 50-10. Hart County's perfect season came to an end in Week 6 as the Glasgow Scotties posted a 48-20 victory. Monroe County had little trouble against Clinton County, winning 49-6, and Metcalf County fell to Somerset 40-0. For more details on stories like these and more, check out our websites, myq104.com, kcountry1057.com, and wtcoradio.com.
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12: Here's your K-Country forecast. Sunshine expected today with daytime highs approaching 79. Winds out of the north around 5 miles per hour. Mainly clear skies develop with fog at times. Tonight, lows dip down to about 48. Mainly sunny and foggy early tomorrow. High temperatures reach up to 82. That's your local forecast update. I'm meteorologist Jennifer Wojcicki from the K-Country Weather Center. Currently 46.
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Online, right here in the Morning Buzz on K Country 105.7. Welcome into another hour. Austin Armstrong tagging along with you this Monday morning. The time is 7:09 a.m. Central, 8:09 a.m. Eastern time, and currently 46 degrees, mostly fair here in South Central Kentucky. And of course, another hour, the Morning Buzz, brought to you by the wonderful folks in our community, United Citizens Bank, AutoSmart, Long Hunters Coffee and Tea, and Duo Broadband. They deliver the speed and service you need to stay connected. Coming up this hour, we'll take another look at Austin's question of the week. Your chance to win tickets to a Holiday World in Santa Claus, Indiana. We'll also take a look at some happenings in and around the community. We'll have some great conversations and, well, plenty of great country music and lots of fun to get you through your Monday morning. Let's get it going. If you're just now joining me, hey, appreciate you tagging along. Let's tackle this Monday together. Kenny Chesney, Carry On.

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That was Billy Currington, Do I Make You Wanna, right here on the Morning Buzz on K-Country 105.7. 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Coming up next, Doug Stone, but right now, Russell Dickerson, Happy to Me. I don't know.

0: Hey, appreciate you spending part of your morning with us right here on the Morning Buzz. Hey, whether you're heading to work, dropping the kids off, or you're already out getting things done this morning, hey, I appreciate you making K-Country and the Morning Buzz part of your morning right here on WGRK.
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2: Taking a look at your local obituaries. Keith D. Murley, age 59 of Greene County, passed away on Thursday night at the Jane Todd Crawford Hospital in Greensburg. Honoring his wishes, cremation was chosen. There will not be any

0: in Greensburg. Arrangements are incomplete, but will be announced later by Coward and Parrott Funeral Home. This has been the obituary of Joshua L. Stearman. Brenda Clark Curran's, age 76, of Greene County, passed away Saturday, September the 26th, at Taylor Regional Hospital. The funeral arrangements are incomplete at this time and will be announced later by Foster Toler Curry Funeral Home in Greensburg. This has been the obituary of Brenda Clark Curran's. Fork Media, Campbellsville and Greensburg, send our condolences to the families and to all who have recently lost a loved one.
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2: 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Always keeping you weather aware.
3: Here's your K-Country forecast. Sunshine expected today with daytime highs approaching 79. Winds out of the north around 5 miles per hour. Mainly clear skies develop with fog at times. Tonight, lows dip down to about 48. Mainly sunny and foggy early tomorrow. High temperatures reach up to 82. That's your local forecast update. I'm meteorologist Jennifer Wojcicki from the K-Country Weather Center. Currently 46.
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0: It's that time of the morning. Time for Austin's question of the week. Only here on the Morning Buzz on K-Country 105.7. If you're new here, don't know what it is, well, hello. Nice to meet you. My name's Austin. Like to ask you a question every single week. That question differs week from week. That question, never a trivia question, never a multiple choice question, never a question you can get wrong because, well, it's your opinion. Yeah, me and you getting to know each other a little bit better, having a lot of fun along the way, having some good discussions, some fun discussions, and, well, getting you registered for the chance to win some great prizes. And this week, you have the chance to win tickets to a Holiday World in Santa Claus, Indiana. That's right, you and a plus one could be heading up to Santa Claus, Indiana to enjoy a day of thrill and adventure at Holiday World. And all you got to do is text in your answer at 270-789-1464. It's Austin's question of the week, only here on the Morning Buzz. So over the weekend, I was picking up my daughter from Nana's house, and, well, she was greeted or had somebody there, I should say. And they were talking, and well, I had picked up AJ some food from the Golden Arches, and well, we were snacking on some of those French fries, and the person was walking out the door, and they said, "Ooh, McDonald's French fries, I love them." And I said, "Yeah, they're pretty good. I like them. I love how salty they are." And she said, "Yeah, yeah, those are some of my favorite. I mean, it has to be one of the best French fries around." And I was like, "Yeah, yeah, for sure." And it got me to thinking, because you know how I am. I like to think, and I love food, right? Is it? Yeah, is it the best French fry? And I started thinking about all the different French fries and all the shapes and sizes and flavors and where you get them from. And, wow, there's so much that makes a French fry, right? And, well, I got to say, hey, I'm a big fan of French fries. I'm a big fan of potatoes just because, well, you can do a potato 1,000 different ways. You can smash it. You can mash it. You can slice it. You can dice it. You can French fry it. You can bake a potato. You know, so, I mean, come on. It's versatile. You got to love a potato. And what got me to think about those French fries and how versatile they are and how much you can do with them and all the different kinds of French fries. And I started thinking, okay, I got to ask my friends on the radio what they think. And, well, we're talking French fries this week. French fries come in all shapes, sizes, and of flavors, but which one is the best? And we're not talking like French fries with this on them. We're talking like the, you know, it. Like, you like a crinkle cut? Do you like a curly? Do you like a straight cut? Do you like a shoestring? Do you like a sweet potato? Do you like Cajun fries? Maybe you have a specific place that has a certain fry that you like. Maybe you like those waffle fries. You know, I just want to know. Yeah, I'm curious to know. And so far, a lot of y'all are picking the crinkle cut, which is kind of surprising because, hey, maybe a hot take here. That's my least favorite. Yeah, not a big crinkle cut person. Now, I'm a big crinkle cut person when it comes to, like, cheese sauce on the side, right? Because all those crinkles grab that cheese real good. And you're probably going, geez, Austin, you are a fatty. Amen. I sure am. I look that deep into it. But if you said, hey, just pick one, and we're not talking about anything, just the which one you like to eat the best, I'm going shoestring probably. I love the thin crispiness of a shoestring fry. And, I mean, I love a really salty shoestring fry as well. What about you? Which way are you going? Which is the best type of French fry? We talking crinkle? We talking curly? We talking straight? Shoestring? Sweet potato? Waffle? Loaded? What are you? What you thinking? Let me know. Text it in. 270-789-1464. That's 789-1464. Up for grabs. A couple tickets to a Holiday World in Santa Claus, Indiana. It's Austin's question of the week. Only here on the Morning Buzz.
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That was Carrie Underwood, Jesus Take the Wheel. And that's going to do it for this hour of the Morning Buzz. But stick around, more fun on the way. The final hour of the Morning Buzz coming up next. But right now, we're going to get back to that good old country music. Blake Shelton on the way, Riley Green. There Was This Girl right here on WGRK. Happy Monday, South Central Kentucky.

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1: ABC News, I'm Sherry Preston. Several people under arrest in Great Britain right now after being caught near an airbase outside London. ABC's Karen Hua says it's used by the U.S. to fly missions against Iran.
2: Officers soon arrested five men on suspicion of terrorism and explosive offenses. Bomb disposal robots spent hours examining the three vans. 85 nearby homes were evacuated. Police overnight not yet saying whether they found explosives. Images obtained by British news outlets appear to show shirtless suspects handcuffed, sitting in the road.
1: All of the suspects identified as British nationals. President Trump over the weekend rejecting Iran's latest proposal to reopen the Strait of Hormuz. South Korea says blasts along its border with the North were likely caused by North Korean landmines. Three people were hurt. Prosecutors in upstate New York reopening an investigation into allegations of rape at a Cornell University frat house 2 years ago. Sherry Preston, ABC News.
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7: From the Fork Media News Desk, I'm Austin Armstrong. Improvements are scheduled for the Greensburg Square today. The entrance onto West Court Street from Highway 61 and 68, providing access to businesses and locations, including Snappy's, City Hall, and the library, will be closed while crews repair a set of paver crosswalks. The Woodson Lewis exit will also be closed during the work. Drivers can still reach that side of the square by entering through Pittman Green. If you are parked in the Woodson Lewis quadrant, you will still need to exit using Court Street. Officials are asking drivers to be patient and use caution while the repairs are underway. Greensburg Mayor John Michael Shuffit says the closures are expected to be temporary, with things returning to normal soon. Turning now to a water service update, the Green Taylor Water District says a boil water notice affecting customers along all of J.M. McKelley Road in Greene County has been lifted. The advisory had been issued while crews work on water line repairs. The Kentucky Division of Water has now lifted the notice, meaning customers in the affected area are no longer under the boil water advisory. And now a look back at week six of Kentucky high school football. The Greene County Dragons started slowly against the Russell County Lakers on Friday night, but pulled away with the victory 41-13. The Campbellsville Eagles were on the road and fell to Bethlehem 52-7. The Taylor County Cardinals hosted Elizabethtown and came up short 34-21. The Adair County Indians faced a still perfect LaRue County team and fell 50-10. Hart County's perfect season came to an end in week six as the Glasgow Scotties posted a 48-20 victory. Monroe County had little trouble against Clinton County, winning 49-6, and Metcalf County fell to Somerset 40-0. For more details on stories like these and more, check out our websites, myq104.com, kcountry1057.com, and wtcoradio.com.
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9: Here's your K-Country forecast. Ample sunshine expected today with daytime highs approaching 79. North winds around 5 miles per hour. Mainly clear with fog and spots tonight. Lows level off around 48. Daytime highs approaching 82. Tomorrow, mainly sunny skies develop with fog and spots early. That's your local forecast update. I'm meteorologist Jennifer Wojcicki from the K-Country Weather Center. Right now, it's 52 degrees.
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1: That was Sugarland, Stuck Like Glue. Right here in the Morning Buzz on K Country 105.7. Hey, I appreciate you being stuck like glue on the radio dial and keeping it tuned in to K Country 105.7 in the Morning Buzz. Austin Armstrong tagging along with you this Monday morning. Hope it's off to a great start. The time is 8:10 a.m. Central, 9:10 a.m. Eastern time. And it's warmed up just a little bit, 52 degrees, mostly fair here in South Central Kentucky. And of course, the Morning Buzz brought to you by our wonderful sponsors. That's our friends at Long Hunters Coffee and Tea, United Citizens Bank, Dual Broadband, and Auto Smart in Camelsville. Coming up this hour, we're going to be doing those birthdays and anniversaries, drawing out one lucky winner coming up in just a little over 5 minutes. Also, coming up this hour, we'll take a look at some happenings in and around the community. We'll have some great conversations, National Day Ofs, country music, and, well, just everything you need to get through your Monday morning. Welcome in to the final hour, the Morning Buzz. Clay Walker heading your way now. You left.

It's that time of the morning, time for birthdays and anniversaries here in the Morning Buzz on K-Country 105.7, brought to you by the wonderful folks at Tavern on the Square, Colton Steakhouse and Grill in Camelsville, Dairy Queen Grill and Chill in Greensburg, and Poof, a freeze-dry treat. And of course, the daily birthday winner today going to walk away with that Tavern 4 appetizer from Tavern on the Square. And on Friday, our weekly winner is going to walk away with some sweet treats, one of them an ice cream cake from Dairy Queen Grill and Chill. The other going to walk away with a $20 gift card from Poof, a freeze-dry treat. And of course, the lucky couple of the week on Friday going to walk away with a lunch for two to Colton Steakhouse and Grill in Camelsville. Let's go ahead and get to it today. We start off with a big old happy birthday going out to Brian Robertson. Happy birthday, Brian. Hope it is a good one, brother. Hope it is the best one yet. Andrew Willis celebrating a birthday today. That's from the family with lots of love. Happy birthday, Andrew. Bryson Harris celebrating a birthday today as well. Happy birthday, Bryson. Hope you have a fantastic birthday. A belated birthday celebrating the Sunday birthday. That was Jill Chase. Happy birthday, or happy belated birthday, Jill. Hope it was the best one yet. Joshua Kerr celebrating that birthday today. The big 25. Happy birthday, Joshua. Hope the big 25 treats you so very well. Grace Roberts celebrating a birthday today as well. Happy birthday, Grace. Ethan Patterson celebrating that birthday today. Happy birthday, Mr. Patterson. Hope you have a fantastic birthday. Hope you get all the ice cream and cake you deserve. Also, we have Thomas Wilson celebrating a birthday today. Happy birthday, Thomas. Hope you have the bestest of bestest of bestest birthdays. And last but not least, Madison K. Jesse. Happy birthday, Madison. Hope you have a great one. We're going to take all those names, drop them into our prize box. Give it a big old shake. We stir it up. We draw a winner. And we say congratulations to Ethan Patterson. Congratulations and happy birthday going out to Ethan Patterson. Ethan, stop by the station. We'll get you hooked up with your Tavern 4 appetizer from Tavern on the Square. Again, a big congratulations and happy birthday going out to Ethan Patterson, our daily birthday winner today. And hey, if you didn't win today, don't worry. Come back on Friday. You'll have the chance to win some of those weekly prizes. 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Coming up next, Lady A, but right now it's Lainey Wilson, Phone, Keys, a Wallet, right here on your home for all the country hits. 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
3: 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Should be a pretty nice day tonight. Patchy fog after 5 a.m. Otherwise, mostly clear. Low near 48. Hey, also, do want to remind you, today, National Family Day. And honestly, it's a good reminder that life gets busy pretty quick between work, school, ball games, practice, errands, homework, and, well, everything else you got going on. Sometimes you realize you hadn't really slowed down and spent the time together. It doesn't have to be anything big. Hey, just sit around the table, grab yourself some dinner together, watch a movie, or just, hey, some talking in the car. Those little moments, they matter. Happy National Family Day from all of us here on the Morning Buzz on K Country 105.7.
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9: Taking a look at your local obituaries. Keith D. Murley, age 59 of Greene County, passed away on Thursday night at the Jane Todd Crawford Hospital in Greensburg. Honoring his wishes, cremation was chosen. There will not be any formal services. Coward and Parrott Funeral Home is in charge of the arrangements. This has been the obituary of Keith D. Murley. Howard Dobson Sr., 93 of Campbellsville, passed away September the 26th in Campbellsville. Visitation will be conducted from 5 to 8 p.m. Friday at Coward and Parrott Funeral Home in Campbellsville. The funeral service will be conducted at 11 a.m. Saturday at the funeral home with burial in the Brookside Cemetery. Expressions of sympathy requested to be donations to the Crusade for Children and may be made at Parrott and Ramsey Funeral Home. This has been the obituary of Howard Dobson Sr. Joshua L. Stearman, age 31 of Greensburg, passed away on Sunday in Greensburg. Arrangements are incomplete but will be announced later by Coward and Parrott Funeral Home. This has been the obituary of Joshua L. Stearman. Brenda Clark Curran's, age 76 of Greene County, passed away Saturday, September the 26th at Taylor Regional Hospital. The funeral arrangements are incomplete at this time and will be announced later by Foster Toller Curry Funeral Home in Greensburg. This has been the obituary of Brenda Clark Curran's. Fork Media, Campbellsville and Greensburg, send our condolences to the families and to all who have recently lost a loved one.
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2: Here's your K-Country forecast. Ample sunshine expected today with daytime highs approaching 79. North winds around 5 miles per hour. Mainly clear with fog and spots tonight, lows level off around 48. Daytime highs approaching 82. Tomorrow, mainly sunny skies develop with fog and spots early. That's your local forecast update. I'm meteorologist Jennifer Wojcicki from the K-Country Weather Center. Currently 55.
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Hey, appreciate you spending part of your morning with us right here on the Morning Buzz. Hey, whether you're heading to work, dropping the kids off, or you're already out getting things done this morning, hey, I appreciate you making K-Country and the Morning Buzz part of your morning right here on WGRK.

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Leroy Parnell, what kind of fool do you think I am? Right here in the Morning Buzz on K-Country 105.7, brought to you by the wonderful folks at Long Hunters Coffee and Tea, United Citizens Bank, Dual Broadband, and Auto Smart in Camelsville. That's going to do it for today's edition of the Morning Buzz. I truly do appreciate you tagging along, keeping local radio awesome. Don't forget, come back tomorrow. We'll tackle the Tuesday together. And, hey, of course, tell a friend. Yeah, it's the Morning Buzz every weekday morning beginning at 6 a.m. Eastern time right here on K-Country. And, of course, as always, I hope you have a fantastic rest of your Monday. Love yourself. Love each other. My name is Austin Armstrong. I'll catch you on the next one right here on K-Country.

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1: ABC News, I'm Sherry Preston. Five British nationals under arrest right now, picked up near a major Air Force base outside London used to stage American attacks on Iran. Some of the charges include suspicion of terrorism. A New York prosecutor now reopening an investigation into allegations of sexual assault at a Cornell University frat house 2 years ago. ABC's Sophie Flay.
2: It comes after a former student identified as Jane Doe sued Cornell, the Chi Phi fraternity, and seven of its members, claiming they pressured her to take drugs and sexually assaulted her in 2024. Her lawsuit includes an alleged screenshot of a fraternity group chat from that night, in which a member allegedly told others she was available for sex. The DA says he never saw that chat until this lawsuit was filed.
1: SpaceX in the last hour firing up the most powerful rocket ever built, launching its Starship capsule into a test orbit. This is ABC News.
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5: Here's your K-Country forecast. Ample sunshine expected today with daytime highs approaching 79. North winds around 5 miles per hour. Mainly clear with fog and spots tonight. Lows of aloft around 48. Daytime highs approaching 82. Tomorrow, mainly sunny skies develop with fog and spots early. That's your local forecast update. I'm meteorologist Jennifer Wojcicki from the K-Country Weather Center. Currently, it's 59 degrees.
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0: Chat with you with Zach Top and South of Sanity. Can you believe a couple more days left in September? Can you say trick or treat? Crazy, right? This month flew. For some reason, it just flew by, didn't it? It's good to have you kicking off the week with us. 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
4: 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Always keeping you weather aware.
5: Here's your K-Country forecast. Ample sunshine expected today with daytime highs approaching 79. North winds around 5 miles per hour. Mainly clear with fog and spots tonight. Lows level off around 48. Daytime highs approaching 82. Tomorrow, mainly sunny skies develop with fog and spots early. That's your local forecast update. I'm meteorologist Jennifer Wojcicki from the K-Country Weather Center. Right now, 63.
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0: you with Lauren Elena and Chase Matthews and all of my exes. Shania Twain is coming up. Hard to believe it's the last week in September, right? Trick or treat. Pumpkin and spice. You can smell it in the air. It's good to be with you. So thank you once again for kicking off the week with us and making us your Outwork radio station. We always appreciate you hanging out with us and listening to some great music.
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1: ABC News, I'm Sherry Preston. The Trump administration has released new fuel economy standards that relax regulatory requirements for automakers to control pollution from gasoline-powered cars and trucks. That as President Trump rejects an Iranian proposal to reopen the Strait of Hormuz. Police are holding five men and examining suspected explosives found near a U.S.-operated Air Force base in England. SpaceX launching its massive Starship capsule into orbit.
2: 4, 3, 2, 1.
1: The rocket launched from the SpaceX Starbase facility in Texas will test capabilities as NASA prepares to send humans to the surface of the moon, possibly as early as next year. Cornell University reopening a 2-year-old rape case.
3: My understanding is coming from the attorney that she, meaning Jane Doe, would be willing to participate in that process.
1: Tompkins County Attorney Matthew Van Houten, the woman, accuses the Ivy League school of failing to investigate. This is ABC News.
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9: Here's your K-Country forecast. Ample sunshine expected today with daytime highs approaching 79. North winds around 5 miles per hour. Mainly clear with fog and spots tonight. Lows level off around 48. Daytime highs approaching 82. Tomorrow, mainly sunny skies develop with fog and spots early. That's your local forecast update. I'm meteorologist Jennifer Wojcicki from the K-Country Weather Center. Currently 68.
0: Looking for the best country songs? We've got them. We play them. The best country from then and now. 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

0: Riley Green, and think as you drunk. Chat with you. Hope you're doing well today. Thank you for joining us as we kick off a brand spanking new week and end the month of September already. You ready for Halloween? Walked into a big box store yesterday, and, well, they had Christmas up. That's all I got to say. They had Christmas up. I don't think I'm ready for that. Carrie Underwood, Tim McGraw, and Tucker Wetmore coming up next.
1: 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Monday through Friday, excluding holidays, within 30 days or the prize will be forfeited. 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Any winners under the age of 18 must be accompanied by a parent or legal guardian. No trade or cash equivalent will be awarded for any contest prize. 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
4: 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Always with current temperatures and the information you need when weather threatens. Always keeping you weather aware.
5: Here's your K-Country forecast. Ample sunshine expected today with daytime highs approaching 79. North winds around 5 miles per hour. Mainly clear with fog and spots tonight, lows level off around 48. Daytime highs approaching 82. Tomorrow, mainly sunny skies develop with fog and spots early. That's your local forecast update. I'm meteorologist Jennifer Wojcicki from the K-Country Weather Center. Currently 70.
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0: country and she knows it. That is Luke Bryan, Reba, and Chris Young. Brooks and Dunn going to be honored at the upcoming CMA Awards in November with the Willie Nelson Lifetime Achievement Award. And they well deserve it, right? Brooks and Dunn up next.
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1: ABC News, I'm Sherry Preston. The five people detained over the weekend on counterterrorism laws in the UK are now out on bail. They were released this morning but remain under investigation. The men were spotted near an airbase that has been used by American bombers in the Middle East. The president rejecting a plan, meantime, to end the Iran war. ABC's Karen Travers is at the White House.
2: The president says that there could be talks this week. He did not specify what that could look like. Last week on the sidelines of the UN General Assembly, his special envoy for the Middle East, Steve Witkoff, and his son-in-law, Jared Kushner, had indirect talks with the Iranians who were in town in New York City for the UN General Assembly. So where this goes from here, again, not clear.
1: SpaceX has decided to end its Starship mission early after getting its massive rocket into orbit and releasing 26 Starlink satellites. New fuel economy standards announced. Cars and trucks only have to get 34.5 miles per gallon by 2030, not 50 miles. This is ABC News.
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7: From the Fork Media News Desk, I'm Austin Armstrong. Improvements are scheduled for the Greensburg Square today. The entrance onto West Court Street from Highway 61 and 68, providing access to businesses and locations, including Snappy's, City Hall, and the library, will be closed while crews repair a set of paver crosswalks. The Woodson Lewis exit will also be closed during the work. Drivers can still reach that side of the square by entering through Pittman Green. If you are parked in the Woodson Lewis quadrant, you will still need to exit using Court Street. Officials are asking drivers to be patient and use caution while the repairs are underway. Greensburg Mayor John Michael Shuffit says the closures are expected to be temporary, with things returning to normal soon. Turning now to a water service update, the Green Taylor Water District says a boil water notice affecting customers along all of J.M. McKelley Road in Greene County has been lifted. The advisory had been issued while crews work on water line repairs. The Kentucky Division of Water has now lifted the notice, meaning customers in the affected area are no longer under the boil water advisory. And now a look back at week 6 of Kentucky high school football. The Greene County Dragons started slowly against the Russell County Lakers on Friday night, but pulled away with a victory 41-13. The Campbellsville Eagles were on the road and fell to Bethlehem 52-7. The Taylor County Cardinals hosted Elizabethtown and came up short 34-21. The Adair County Indians faced a still-perfect LaRue County team and fell 50-10. Hart County's perfect season came to an end in Week 6 as the Glasgow Scotties posted a 48-20 victory. Monroe County had little trouble against Clinton County, winning 49-6, and Metcalf County fell to Somerset 40-0. For more details on stories like these and more, check out our websites, myq104.com, kcountry1057.com, and wtcoradio.com.
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10: Taking a look at your local obituaries, Howard Dobson Sr., 93, of Campbellsville, passed away September the 26th in Campbellsville. Visitation will be conducted from 5 to 8 p.m. Friday, October the 2nd, at Parrott and Ramsey Funeral Home in Campbellsville. The funeral service will be conducted at 11 a.m. Saturday, October the 3rd, at Parrott and Ramsey Funeral Home, with burial in the Brookside Cemetery. Expressions of sympathy requested to be donations to the Crusade for Children and may be made at Parrott and Ramsey Funeral Home. This has been the obituary of Howard Dobson Sr. Joshua Lee Stearman, age 31, of Greensburg, passed away Sunday in Greensburg. The funeral service will be conducted at 12 noon Central Time Friday at the Coward and Parrott Funeral Home, with burial to follow in the Maple Hill Cemetery. Visitation is requested after 10 a.m. Central Time Friday at the funeral home until time of the service. Donations are requested to the Family Burial Fund. This has been the obituary of Joshua Lee Stearman. Brenda Clark Curran's, age 76, of Greene County, passed away Saturday, September the 26th, at Taylor Regional Hospital. The funeral arrangements are incomplete at this time and will be announced later by Foster Toller Curry Funeral Home in Greensburg. This has been the obituary of Brenda Clark Curran's. Fork Media, Campbellsville and Greensburg, send our condolences to the families and to all who have recently lost a loved one.
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12: Here's your K-Country forecast. Ample sunshine expected today, with daytime highs approaching 79. North winds around 5 miles per hour. Mainly clear with fog and spots tonight. Lows level off around 48. Daytime highs approaching 82. Tomorrow, mainly sunny skies develop with fog and spots early. That's your local forecast update. I'm meteorologist Jennifer Wojcicki from the K-Country Weather Center. Currently 70.
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3: Here's your K-Country forecast. Ample sunshine expected today with daytime highs approaching 79. North winds around 5 miles per hour. Mainly clear with fog and spots tonight. Lows level off around 48. Daytime highs approaching 82. Tomorrow, mainly sunny skies develop with fog and spots early. That's your local forecast update. I'm meteorologist Jennifer Wojcicki from the K-Country Weather Center. Currently 72.
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0: with you. That is Hudson Westbrook and Painted You Pretty. Stayed within the lines. Just follow number two to number three to number four. I love doing those as I was a kid. Tim McGraw and Everywhere, Rascal Flatts, Colin Ray all coming up. Thank you for kicking off your week with us.
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1: ABC News, I'm Brian Clark. Jubilation at SpaceX. Cheering upon splashdown of the Starship capsule after a mission that, despite being cut short, achieved the goals of reaching orbit and launching Starlink satellites for the first time. Splashdown came just off Hawaii. British authorities say five men who were arrested on suspicion of terrorism and explosive offenses near a U.S.-operated airbase have been released on bail. The head of the U.K.'s counterterrorism policing says all five face stringent bail conditions and that they're still investigating whether they had links to other groups. The Trump administration rolled back Biden-era fuel economy rules for automakers, so new cars will no longer be required to average 50 miles per gallon. President says it will reduce the price of cars. Critics say it could lead to higher prices at the pump. And a U.S. official confirms to ABC that eight Marines were recently hurt in an Iranian attack on the Strait of Hormuz, but the injuries were not significant. This is ABC News.
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7: From the Fork Media News Desk, I'm Austin Armstrong. Improvements are scheduled for the Greensburg Square today. The entrance onto West Court Street from Highway 61 and 68, providing access to businesses and locations, including Snappy's, City Hall, and the library, will be closed while crews repair a set of paver crosswalks. The Woodson Lewis exit will also be closed during the work. Drivers can still reach that side of the square by entering through Pittman Green. If you are parked in the Woodson Lewis quadrant, you will still need to exit using Court Street. Officials are asking drivers to be patient and use caution while the repairs are underway. Greensburg Mayor John Michael Shuffit says the closures are expected to be temporary, with things returning to normal soon. Turning now to a water service update, the Green Taylor Water District says a boil water notice affecting customers along all of J.M. McKelley Road in Greene County has been lifted. The advisory had been issued while crews work on water line repairs. The Kentucky Division of Water has now lifted the notice, meaning customers in the affected area are no longer under the boil water advisory. And now a look back at week six of Kentucky high school football. The Greene County Dragons started slowly against the Russell County Lakers on Friday night, but pulled away with the victory 41-13. The Campbellsville Eagles were on the road and fell to Bethlehem 52-7. The Taylor County Cardinals hosted Elizabethtown and came up short 34-21. The Adair County Indians faced a still-perfect LaRue County team and fell 50-10. Hart County's perfect season came to an end in Week 6 as the Glasgow Scotties posted a 48-20 victory. Monroe County had little trouble against Clinton County, winning 49-6, and Metcalf County fell to Somerset 40-0. For more details on stories like these and more, check out our websites, myq104.com, kcountry1057.com, and wtcoradio.com.
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15: Taking a look at your local obituaries, Howard Dobson Sr., 93, of Campbellsville, passed away September the 26th in Campbellsville. Visitation will be conducted from 5 to 8 p.m. Friday, October the 2nd, at Parrott and Ramsey Funeral Home in Campbellsville. The funeral service will be conducted at 11 a.m. Saturday, October the 3rd, at Parrott and Ramsey Funeral Home, with burial in the Brookside Cemetery. Expressions of sympathy requested to be donations to the Crusade for Children and may be made at Parrott and Ramsey Funeral Home. This has been the obituary of Howard Dobson Sr. Joshua Lee Stearman, age 31, of Greensburg, passed away Sunday in Greensburg. The funeral service will be conducted at 12 noon Central Time Friday at the Coward and Parrott Funeral Home, with burial to follow in the Maple Hill Cemetery. Visitation is requested after 10 a.m. Central Time Friday at the funeral home until time of the service. Donations are requested to the Family Burial Fund. This has been the obituary of Joshua Lee Stearman. Brenda Clark Curran's, age 76, of Greene County, passed away Saturday, September the 26th, at Taylor Regional Hospital. The funeral arrangements are incomplete at this time and will be announced later by Foster Toller Curry Funeral Home in Greensburg. This has been the obituary of Brenda Clark Curran's. Fork Media, Campbellsville and Greensburg, send our condolences to the families and to all who have recently lost a loved one.
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16: Here's your K-Country forecast. Ample sunshine expected this afternoon, with daytime highs approaching 79. North winds 5 to 10 miles per hour. Lows dip down to about 48. Tonight, mainly clear skies develop with fog at times. Becoming mainly sunny with fog and spots early. Tomorrow, daytime highs approaching 82. That's your local forecast update. I'm meteorologist Jennifer Wojcicki from the K-Country Weather Center. Right now, it's 72 degrees.
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1: Well, I know it said you've had time to think about it. Looks like to me you're feeling kind of crowded. You're not

0: Sleepless in a hotel room, Luke Combs. I'm excited he had more dates to the tour that'll extend into next year. Gary Allen, Kenny Chesney. Oh, by the way, Kenny Chesney's new album came out a few days ago on the 25th. If you haven't downloaded it, download it. It's different. That's all I'm going to say, but you'll love it.
1: Hey, Mom. Hey, Dad. We know talking about vaping, alcohol, or drugs isn't exactly fun. 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

0: Country forecast. Ample sunshine expected this afternoon with daytime highs approaching 79. North winds 5 to 10 miles per hour. Lows dip down to about 48. Tonight, mainly clear skies develop with fog at times. Becoming mainly sunny with fog in spots early. Tomorrow, daytime highs approaching 82. That's your local forecast update. I'm meteorologist Jennifer Wojcicki from the K-Country Weather Center. Right now, it's 72 degrees.
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0: Club in Nashville to celebrate Silver Sands and Marina, the first album that we have heard from him in 3 years. Can you imagine? You're just in the club, then all of a sudden, here comes Kenny Chesney. That's awesome. Tanya Tucker, coming up next.
1: You crank it and the beat just moves you right down the hallway. Why not? It doesn't hurt anyone, but listening too long and too loud can actually hurt your hearing. Excessive volume in earbuds, stadiums, and at concerts, even loud machinery, can damage hearing in just 15 minutes.
2: 1 in 5 people 12 years and older now has some kind of hearing loss. So see a hearing professional and let's get those ears checked and boogie on.
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1: ABC News, I'm Brian Clark. The five men arrested by UK authorities near a U.S.-controlled airbase in southwest England on terrorism and explosive charges have been released on bail. British counterterrorism chief says they're under stringent monitoring as the investigation continues, but ABC's Ian Pannell, who's near the scene, says it raises questions about those men who were first reported by a farmer.
2: The fact that they've been released on bail, I think, will raise serious questions about what it is that the farmer actually saw and what indeed was being planned and whether or not it was a terrorism act at all.
1: An unusual midterm pitch from the longest tenured member of the Senate. Iowa's Chuck Grassley told a weekend dinner that voters in Iowa should elect a Republican governor because he does not want a Democrat to choose his successor. Grassley is 93. The Trump administration rolled back Biden-era fuel economy guidelines in new cars, saying it'll make them cheaper. Critics say it'll hurt the environment. This is ABC News.
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4: 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Always keeping you weather aware.
5: Here's your K-Country forecast. Ample sunshine expected this afternoon with daytime highs approaching 79. North winds 5 to 10 miles per hour. Lows dip down to about 48. Tonight, mainly clear skies develop with fog at times. Becoming mainly sunny with fog and spots early. Tomorrow, daytime highs approaching 82. That's your local forecast update. I'm meteorologist Jennifer Wojcicki from the K-Country Weather Center. Right now, it's 73 degrees.
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We appreciate your time always. There's tons of choices out there, and you choose us, and we just want to say thank you.

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5: 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Always keeping you weather aware.
6: Here's your K-Country forecast. Ample sunshine expected this afternoon with daytime highs approaching 79. Winds out of the north around 5 miles per hour. Clear skies tonight, lows dip down to about 48. Daytime highs approaching 82. Tomorrow, bright sunshine expected. That's your local forecast update. I'm meteorologist Jennifer Wojcicki from the K-Country Weather Center. Right now, 73.
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0: wallet. That's my list right there as I head out the door. All right, got everything with me. George Strait, Carried Away, up next. Chad, I'll talk to you tomorrow. But you don't got to go nowhere. 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We got you right here, Superstars of Yesterday and Today.
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1: ABC News, I'm Brian Clark. The Iran war and its impact on prices have become the key issue in the midterm elections. In 6 weeks from Election Day, analysts are wondering if President Trump could escalate the fighting or seek a return to negotiations. ABC National Security and Defense Analyst Mick Mulroy says,
2: it's either or. It could be both. He could be looking at potentially a major military escalation to bring this war to an end. We'll have to see, of course. But right now, Iran thinks it has leverage because of the midterm elections. The day after the midterm elections, that leverage goes away.
1: Five people who were arrested on terror charges in the UK near a U.S.-controlled airbase have been released on bail, as authorities say they're still investigating. The new Supreme Court term opens next week with arguments in a major case involving two American energy companies and claims for damages over the impacts of climate change. Today, the court said Justice Samuel Alito's recused himself from the case, but did not say why. This is ABC News.
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11: 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Always keeping you weather aware.
12: Here's your K-Country forecast. Ample sunshine expected this afternoon, with daytime highs approaching 79. Winds out of the north, around 5 miles per hour. Clear skies tonight, lows dip down to about 48. Daytime highs approaching 82. Tomorrow, bright sunshine expected. That's your local forecast update. I'm meteorologist Jennifer Wojcicki from the K-Country Weather Center. Right now, it's 77 degrees.
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0: 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We've got them. We play them. 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
5: Here's your K-Country forecast. Ample sunshine expected this afternoon with daytime highs approaching 79. Winds out of the north around 5 miles per hour. Clear skies tonight, lows dip down to about 48. Daytime highs approaching 82. Tomorrow, bright sunshine expected. That's your local forecast update. I'm meteorologist Jennifer Wojcicki from the K-Country Weather Center. Right now, it's 77 degrees.
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0: South to Saturday, Mr. Zach Top here with the Catfish. 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
0: Here we go with a fun top tenner today. This, according to the votes in on Ranker.com, these are the 10 best one-hit wonders ever recorded. In at number 10, Play That Funky Music, White Boy by Wild Cherry. Remember that one? Play that funk. 99 Loop Balloons, Nena. Number 8, I'm Gonna Be 500 Miles, The Proclaimers. My Sharona, love that one. The Knack. In at number 7, the top 10 best one-hit wonder songs. I know these groups, these artists wish they had more than one, but no, one and done. Video Killed the Radio Star, The Buggles, 8675309, Jenny, Tommy Two-Tone, Spirit in the Sky, Norman Greenbaum. In at number 4, Dexy's Midnight Runners, Come On Eileen, great 80s tune. Tainted Love, another great 80s tune. And number 1, Take On Me, uh-huh. What? No Sugar Sugar by the Archies?
5: Sugar.
0: Be on the list.
5: You are my candy girl.
0: Oh, yeah.
5: And you got me wanting you.
0: Bringing back them memories for you. There you go. There you go. Today's top tenner.
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1: ABC News, I'm Brian Clark. At midnight, bans on certain Canadian alcohol, dairy products, and motorcycles go into effect in the U.S. as the trade war continues. President Trump told reporters in the Oval Office,
2: "Well, they want to have a deal with us. They call us all the time. The problem is that they've treated the United States very unfairly. They have been one of the worst countries in the entire world. You know, we get along with China, we get along with the people, and we make good deals, but Canada's been really very difficult to deal with, actually."
1: Tomorrow, the president will host a meeting of tech leaders at the White House to discuss artificial intelligence. He's criticized calls to slow the pace of the technology. Anthropic CEO Dario Amodei has been vocal about the need for regulation. A source familiar with his plans tells ABC Amodei will attend. The president said the arrests of five British men near an American-controlled airbase in England might be linked to Iran. British authorities have not said that. The five men have been released on bail. This is ABC News.
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8: Here's your K-Country forecast. Ample sunshine expected this afternoon with daytime highs approaching 79. Winds out of the north around 5 miles per hour. Lows dip down to about 49. Tonight, clear skies. Ample sunshine expected tomorrow. Daytime highs approaching 81. That's your local forecast update. I'm meteorologist Jennifer Wojcicki from the K-Country Weather Center. Currently 77.
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He's back with his morning cup of coffee. He's probably got a little pumpkin spice going these days. Austin Armstrong with the most fun of the morning. The Morning Buzz presented by Long Hunters Coffee and Tea, United Citizens Bank, Duo Broadband, and Auto Smarts, of course, all great friends of our community. 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

0: Morgan Wallen, been by now here with the catfish. Well, here we go. A new ranking revealing the states with the best work-life balance, right? Work a little bit, have a little time off to fish, play golf, chill. Anyway, Remote Life Work Balance Index considers everything from average working hours, hopefully not 100 a week, to happiness, to minimum wages, public safety. Maine tops the list for the best work-life balance, followed by Washington State, Illinois. There you go. Those states say, hey, get a little work in, then go mess around. Go home, play some video games, go out fishing, do something like that, right? There you go. I like that. Got to balance it. It's all about balance.
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8: Here's your K-Country forecast. Ample sunshine expected this afternoon with daytime highs approaching 79. Winds out of the north around 5 miles per hour. Lows dip down to about 49. Tonight, clear skies. Ample sunshine expected tomorrow. Daytime highs approaching 81. That's your local forecast update. I'm meteorologist Jennifer Wojcicki from the K-Country Weather Center. Currently 77.
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0: Check this out. 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
1: ABC News, I'm Brian Clark. Five British men arrested on terrorism and explosive charges near a U.S.-controlled airbase in southwest England have been released on bail, and President Trump said in the Oval Office,
2: I will tell you, I would have said, don't let them have bail.
1: British counterterror police say the investigation continues and that the five men are still under stringent bail conditions. The president also promised that gas prices would soon fall, even as higher prices threaten Republican chances in the midterm elections. Prosecutors in New York State are reopening a criminal investigation after a woman sued Cornell University, alleging she was drugged and raped by a group of men at a Cornell fraternity and that no criminal charges were filed. The district attorney says the woman did not allege she was drugged against her will when she first reported the incident in 2024. SpaceX successfully tested its Starship rocket and launched Starlink capsules while in orbit. This is ABC News.
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6: From the Fork Media News Desk, I'm Austin Armstrong. Improvements are scheduled for the Greensburg Square today. The entrance onto West Court Street from Highway 61 and 68, providing access to businesses and locations, including Snappy's, City Hall, and the library, will be closed while crews repair a set of paver crosswalks. The Woodson Lewis exit will also be closed during the work. Drivers can still reach that side of the square by entering through Pittman Green. If you are parked in the Woodson Lewis quadrant, you will still need to exit using Court Street. Officials are asking drivers to be patient and use caution while the repairs are underway. Greensburg Mayor John Michael Shuffit says the closures are expected to be temporary, with things returning to normal soon. Turning now to a water service update, the Green Taylor Water District says a boil water notice affecting customers along all of J.M. Kelly Road in Greene County has been lifted. The advisory had been issued while crews work on water line repairs. The Kentucky Division of Water has now lifted the notice, meaning customers in the affected area are no longer under the boil water advisory. And now a look back at week 6 of Kentucky high school football. The Greene County Dragons started slowly against the Russell County Lakers on Friday night, but pulled away with a victory 41-13. The Campbellsville Eagles were on the road and fell to Bethlehem 52-7. The Taylor County Cardinals hosted Elizabethtown and came up short 34-21. The Adair County Indians faced a still-perfect LaRue County team and fell 50-10. Hart County's perfect season came to an end in Week 6 as the Glasgow Scotties posted a 48-20 victory. Monroe County had little trouble against Clinton County, winning 49-6, and Metcalf County fell to Somerset 40-0. For more details on stories like these and more, check out our websites, myq104.com, kcountry1057.com, and wtcoradio.com.
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11: Taking a look at your local obituaries, Howard Dobson Sr., 93 of Campbellsville, passed away September the 26th in Campbellsville. Visitation will be conducted from 5 to 8 p.m. Friday, October the 2nd, at Parrott and Ramsey Funeral Home in Campbellsville. The funeral service will be conducted at 11 a.m. Saturday, October the 3rd, at Parrott and Ramsey Funeral Home, with burial in the Brookside Cemetery. Expressions of sympathy requested to be donations to the Crusade for Children and may be made at Parrott and Ramsey Funeral Home. This has been the obituary of Howard Dobson Sr. Joshua Lee Stearman, age 31, of Greensburg, passed away Sunday in Greensburg. The funeral service will be conducted at 12 noon Central Time Friday at the Coward and Parrott Funeral Home, with burial to follow in the Maple Hill Cemetery. Visitation is requested after 10 a.m. Central Time Friday at the funeral home until time of the service. Donations are requested to the Family Burial Fund. This has been the obituary of Joshua Lee Stearman. Brenda Clark Carranz, age 76, of Greene County, passed away Saturday, September the 26th, at Taylor Regional Hospital. The funeral service will be conducted at 2 p.m. Eastern Time Wednesday at Foster Toler Curry Funeral Home in Greensburg. Burial will follow in the Hayes Cemetery in the Ebenezer community of Greene County. Visitation will be Wednesday from 11 a.m. until 2 p.m. Eastern Time at Foster Toler Curry Funeral Home. This has been the obituary of Brenda Clark Carranz. Fork Media, Campbellsville and Greensburg send our condolences to the families and to all who have recently lost a loved one.
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6: 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Always keeping you weather aware.
13: Here's your K-Country forecast. Ample sunshine expected this afternoon, with daytime highs approaching 79. Winds out of the north around 5 miles per hour. Lows dip down to about 49. Tonight, clear skies. Ample sunshine expected tomorrow. Daytime highs approaching 81. That's your local forecast update. I'm meteorologist Jennifer Wojcicki from the K-Country Weather Center. Currently 77.
14: 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Tavern on the Square in Greensburg.
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0: Well, check it out. New research uncovers just how many of us are making a nightly habit of scrolling on our phones before bedtime and how it is affecting our sleep, right? The poll finds that half of adults use the screen, the cell, the tablet, the e-reader, whatever, in bed every night, and a third do it most nights. But the habit is taking a toll, as 40% admit that doom scrolling in bed actually makes them sleep worse. You know, sadly, I do a lot of this a lot of the time. You know, I'd like to comment more on this, but I'm too exhausted to think of something. Man, I didn't get a good night's sleep last night. I gotta stop that.
1: 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Prizes will not be mailed or delivered. Any winners under the age of 18 must be accompanied by a parent or legal guardian. No trade or cash equivalent will be awarded for any contest prize. Any person or persons found to be in violation of these contest rules before, during, or after the respective contest or giveaway will be disqualified and will not be eligible for further contests or giveaways. 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

0: He's back with his morning cup of coffee. He's probably got a little pumpkin spice going these days. Austin Armstrong with the most fun of the morning. The Morning Buzz presented by Long Hunters Coffee and Tea, United Citizens Bank, Duo Broadband, and Auto Smarts, of course, all great friends of our community. 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
3: 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Always keeping you weather aware.
4: Here's your K-Country forecast. Ample sunshine expected this afternoon with daytime highs approaching 79. Winds out of the north around 5 miles per hour. Lows dip down to about 49. Tonight, clear skies. Ample sunshine expected tomorrow. Daytime highs approaching 81. That's your local forecast update. I'm meteorologist Jennifer Wojcicki from the K-Country Weather Center. Currently 77.
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0: Hey, check this out. The average American would be willing to spend nearly their entire yearly income for peace of mind. Makes sense in a crazy world. According to this survey just in, it reveals that with an average household income of around $80,000 a year, they'd spend almost three quarters of it, about $57,000 yearly for security and serenity. That's a lot of dough for serenity. Serenity to me only costs what it takes to buy a couple of pints of Häagen-Dazs. And I'll eat both in one sitting. Watch.
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1: ABC News, I'm Brian Clark. Pope Leo told reporters that worries about artificial intelligence should be taken seriously.
2: I do think that the concerns raised by many of the experts, specialists in AI, should be taken seriously. I don't think that that is a fake news, as some have said, to try and cause, whether financial or some other kind of benefit.
1: That view puts him at odds with President Trump, who said there's no need to slow the pace of AI development. The president will host tech leaders at the White House tomorrow, along with House Speaker Mike Johnson. Today, the president repeated his pledge that the Iran war will be over soon and the gas prices will tumble. Right now, the national average for a gallon of gas, $1.34 more than where it was a year ago. Today, Georgia's governor suspended the gas tax, declaring a state of emergency. And the five British men arrested on terror and explosive charges near a U.S.-controlled airfield in London were released on bail as the investigation continues. This is ABC News.
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8: Here's your K-Country forecast. Ample sunshine expected this afternoon, with daytime highs approaching 79. Winds out of the north, around 5 miles per hour. Lows dip down to about 49. Tonight, clear skies. Ample sunshine expected tomorrow. Daytime highs approaching 81. That's your local forecast update. I'm meteorologist Jennifer Wojcicki from the K-Country Weather Center. Currently 75.
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Yeah, with the biggest and best play, your faves from back in the day. We're going to do some Joe Nichols and a few. Got the new one from Ella Langley, Morgan Wallen. Right now, here's Michelle Wright speaking about going back in the day and hooking one here on The Fish Show. Tell it like a man.

0: 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I'm talking about the Facebook page. 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

0: Hudson Westbrook, his new one, Painted You Pretty. Well, more surveys more often. See if you like this one. This one is out from the Pew Research Center. Looks into how teens are using and view the artificial intelligence, AI. Says that 55% say they've used AI chatbots to help with schoolwork. 12% say they used it to get emotional support or advice. Just 4 in 10 parents say they talk to their teens about using AI. And only 51% think their teens use it. Yeah, but it's just a matter of time before those teens get snotty with the AI and AI refuses to even talk with them anymore and say, hey, you're out of your mind. I ain't spending time with you. Come on now. Might be half true.
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4: 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Always with current temperatures and the information you need when weather threatens. Always keeping you weather aware.
5: Here's your K-Country forecast. Ample sunshine expected this afternoon with daytime highs approaching 79. Winds out of the north around 5 miles per hour. Lows dip down to about 49. Tonight, clear skies. Ample sunshine expected tomorrow. Daytime highs approaching 81. That's your local forecast update. I'm meteorologist Jennifer Wojcicki from the K-Country Weather Center. Currently 75.
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0: Well, here it is, round the corner, Halloween. The Halloween spending is now expected to hit a record. This is crazy. $13 billion on that holiday or that celebration. You know, between costumes, decorations, parties, candy. Consumers are projected to spend $4.4 billion on costumes alone, another $4.3 on decorations, and another $4.1 billion with a B on candy, with discount stores being the most popular place to shop. What's really, really scary are the credit card bills you get later in the mail or online, huh? Be careful out there.
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1: ABC News, I'm Brian Clark. Today marks 7 months since the U.S. attacked Iran, and President Trump still says the war will end soon, even though he rejected a proposal over the weekend to reopen the Strait of Hormuz. ABC's Andrew Dimbert has more.
2: President Trump says he expects more talks with Iran this week, but he's also leaving open the possibility that the U.S. could resume bombing. Iran's foreign minister says they are prepared for whatever outcome. Today, a U.S. official confirming 8 Marines were recently injured in an Iranian attack on a ship in the Strait of Hormuz. The official saying the injuries were not significant.
1: The president will host tech leaders at the White House tomorrow, and today Pope Leo said concerns about artificial intelligence should be taken seriously. Sources tell ABC News the FBI's operating as if every employee's personal information was compromised in a recent hack. And 5 men arrested on terror and explosive charges in England near a U.S.-controlled airbase have been released on bail. Authorities there say they're still investigating. This is ABC News.
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7: Here's your K-Country forecast. Lows level off around 49. Tonight, under clear skies, winds out of the northeast, around 5 miles per hour. Bright sunshine expected again. Tomorrow, daytime highs approaching 81. Lows level off around 54. Tomorrow night, clear skies. That's your local forecast update. I'm meteorologist Jennifer Wojcicki from the K-Country Weather Center. Right now, 73.
0: Looking for the best country songs? We've got them. We play them. 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

the great Alan Jackson, who, of course, wrapped up his big final concert in Nashville back in June, says, stepped away from any kind of touring anymore just to protect his health. He's got a few health issues with some nerve issues going on in his body, so it'll make his quality of life better not to be out and about and running around and touring. And you know what? Good choice. Take care of yourself, man. We got all those great concert memories and videos and everything to look back on. Luke Combs now. I got beautiful, crazy.

0: Sandy Springs. No, not Sandy. It's Silver Sands Marina. I'm trying to get the names right here. 10 new songs just dropped on Friday. And got some cool ones on there, including that one there, Carry On, the new one from Kenny Chesney. I got Jordan Davis, Turn This Truck Around, Clint Black, Ready to Go. 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

0: I know we all got our favorite apps on our phone, but if you've got the app that you need to keep up with all the great country, no matter where you go, and information and news, everything going on right here on your hometown K-Country, yeah, the K-Country mobile app is available now. 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
2: 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Always keeping you weather aware.
3: Here's your K-Country forecast. Lows level off around 49. Tonight, under clear skies, winds out of the northeast, around 5 miles per hour. Bright sunshine expected again. Tomorrow, daytime highs approaching 81. Lows level off around 54. Tomorrow night, clear skies. That's your local forecast update. I'm meteorologist Jennifer Wojcicki from the K-Country Weather Center. Currently, it's 68 degrees.
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0: She's back. 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All good. Thumbs up. Love it. Love it. Ella Langley with another beautiful tune. With the catfish hanging out. 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I am going to be right back with more of your fave. Something you'd like to hear. 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